0: I got in trouble. Good trouble, necessary trouble.
1: That's the late Congressman John Lewis of Georgia. He said the vote is the most powerful, nonviolent tool we have in a democratic society. So get up to some good trouble today and make sure you're registered to vote. More details at vote.utah.gov.
2: All right, folks. Yes, that is correct. I'll say it one more time. It is primary election today. So if you have a ballot, you cannot put it in the mail. You need to take it either to a voting center or put it in an official ballot box because it will not get your vote in if you drop it in the mail. You can head on over to krcl.org under the radioactive tab. There's a Go Vote page and you can find where official ballot boxes or voting locations are. But anyway, let's jump in. This is Radioactive, and I have two folks I'm excited to have with me in the studio. RJ Walker.
3: Yo.
2: Hello, hello. You've been on the show many a time.
3: I know, and I'm back again.
2: And he's back. No typewriter, sadly,
3: no
2: this
3: typewriter
2: time.
3: No typewriter this time,
2: but,
3: no.
2: We can always find some place for your typewriter to be.
3: I got
2: the
3: one
2: studio
3: that types cursive now, so I'll bring
2: that
3: next time.
2: Oh, okay. Well, we'll talk after
3: I'll read
2: show.
3: It in cursive, too.
2: Oh, this would be beautiful. And also, we have Andrew. I actually didn't ask how to say your last name. So
4: Early.
2: Early. That's what I thought, but I didn't want to butcher it. Andrew Early. Both of the Beehive, a venue here in Salt Lake City. And I kind of want to kick it off. I feel like so many folks have heard of the Beehive. And then I'm always kind of surprised of folks that have not heard of it. And
4: same.
2: So tell us, what is, for folks that maybe don't know, what is the Beehive? How long y'all been operating and doing what you do here in Salt Lake City?
4: So the Beehive is an all ages. We're like a 350 cap, all ages venue. In the heart of downtown, we're just off of 6 South. We've been there for 10 years as of I think it was March. Maybe it was the end of March of this year. We host all sorts of programming, mostly concerts,

to see. These are my recommendations for shows to see in Salt Lake between now and the next few months. Okay, so starting with Hot House West's Joy in Rhythm series at the Gallivan Center. I got to go to the kickoff earlier this month. They're bringing the event back tomorrow night, 6 to 10 p.m. at the Gallivan. No charge. It's a public event. And they will also be there Friday, July 10th, Thursday, July 23rd. KRCL will have booths at both of those events. And Friday, August 28th. Got to do a swing lesson, and they have both the swing orchestra and a touring act on the bill each night. Friday, June 26th, that's this Friday night at the State Room. Trish Toledo bringing that Chicano soul sound. In July, Jocelyne Paulette and Crowdshy have their album release with Strogue and Nicole Cannon at First Baptist Church on Saturday, July 25th. Should be an intimate event. Thursday, August 13th, Herbie Hancock at Red Butte. I'm definitely trying to get to that. Friday, August 14th, a couple of cool shows. Trombone Shorty and St. Paul and the Broken Bones up at Deer Valley. And Memba, the Beatmakers, will be at Eve SLC. Tuesday, August 18th, These Sacred Souls and La Lome with the Womack Sisters, a triple bill down in Sandy outside the soccer stadium. Thursday, August 27th, Lettuce at the Commonwealth Room. Wednesday, September 2nd, Papa Rod at Kilby Court. September 9th, Masego at the Union Event Center, just down the street from us here at KRCL. Friday, September 18th, Slow Magic at Urban Lounge. Friday, September 25th, Arlo Parks at Metro Music Hall. Saturday, September 26th, Tate B and Space Wizard at the new Granary Live. Well, at Granary Live, which is newly run by Mutiny Music Collective. That's going to be a big deal this summer. And Tate B, probably their biggest show that I've heard about so far. Devin Gilfillian at the Commonwealth Room on Saturday, October 3rd. Fruit Bats at Commonwealth on October 16th. The Sinceres at Commonwealth on November 4th. And Tank and the Bangas return to Commonwealth Room on November 8th. KRCL will be back at the Commonwealth Room in November as well. Details coming soon on that. If you haven't seen the lineup for our biggest free outdoor event of the year, Day in the Park at the International Peace Gardens on August 29th, I've got the lineup for you. Flamingo, Jazzy Olivo, Brazuca Band, Pearly Blue with Melissa Chelinski, and Daniel Young and the Rambling Roses. Music from noon to 5. International Peace Gardens, Saturday, August 29th. It's an all-ages free event. Bring in community connection for 47 years. 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We exceeded our budget goal for Summer Drive. And huge news on the KRCL Next Generation campaign. 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So we're 93% done and under construction on KRCL's permanent home. Next up, we got DJ Grumble. 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
1: Eu famo tubi buroso mirim, boca de sirimi, bucujata e aripuá. 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

0: Out of a tree of life, I just picked me a plum.
1: Tony Bennett there, the best is yet to come. What a crooner that man was from his I Left My Heart in San Francisco album. Before that, Rosalía with La Rumba del Perdón from her album Lux out earlier this year. I'm going to see Rosalía next week. Oh, that's so exciting. I will report back on how great that show is bound to be. Delicate Steve before that with the title track from his album Positive Force, The Way It Is from Nicole Atkins on Neptune City. And we started things off with Bombay Bicycle Club, Just a Little More Time, the opener from their most recent album My Big Day, which came out on my birthday in 2023. How exciting. Thanks so much for tuning in to KRCL. You're listening to No Frontier, and I'm your host, Alana, with you Tuesdays, 10 to midnight, where we do a little bit of everything here, break down the boundaries between the borders of music that we sometimes put up our between ourselves, the same way we do for all of us as people. So it doesn't matter the language, the culture, the genre, or the decade. We're going to hear a little bit of everything on this program. This second hour, I am recreating a playlist that I got to spin live on vinyl at the Green Room this past weekend as part of the Community Radio Lounge, which we at KRCL and our friends at KUAA partnered up with Pogo Fest to deliver at the Green Room. So some things here from my own collection, some things I borrowed from the station, because we have a mighty collection of records, not just our own, but those that are lying in wait to be adopted by new loving families at our annual record sale. Stay tuned. There'll be information coming up soon about that. Usually happens around the beginning of September. So not too far away, somehow, some way. Great. Before we pop back into the music, I just want to say be safe out there. The fires are starting and they're coming fast, and it's going to be a real dry summer. So let's protect ourselves, protect each other, make smart choices. Don't light things on fire that you don't need to. Show respect and appreciation for the firefighters who are protecting our lives, our homes, and the beautiful natural wilderness that we are lucky enough to be stewards of. Thank you to all those on the scene that helped stop the Bonneville fire up above the university, which is about 85% contained at this point. That was real close to where I live. And so I am very grateful for the resources that made it possible for me to feel safe in my home. And I'm sending love and good wishes to everyone facing the Cottonwood fire and the Iron fire and anything else popping up around us. Let's take care of each other and the environment in this very, very dry summer ahead. All right. Back to the music. You don't turn into KRCL to listen to me talk. Not all the time. This is Dr. Dog from Be the Void with Heavy Light here on KRCL.

That's brand new stuff from Florence Dorr on Across the Tracks. She is a University of North Carolina Chapel Hill English professor and also has a sort of a night job as an Americana artist. Her new record, which just came out, is called Hold the Spark, and from it, Florence Dorr did Superstar. Record is produced by Don Dixon, and that name might sound familiar to you from those early REM records. He was also sort of a darling producer of the 80s college rock scene and really never left, performer and producer. Good stuff from Florence Dorr on Across the Tracks. We heard Rachel Brook doing the Ballad of Bald Hill, and we started off with Hot Mess by Ray Mattai. That's all here on Across the Tracks here on KRCL 90.9 FM. I'm Paul, sitting in for Troy on this early Wednesday morning. Glad to be here. It's 5:15 in the morning. 73 already. We're anticipating a high temperature of about 98 degrees again today. It's going to be another hot one. And it's smoky. First thing you notice when you walk out the door is the smell of smoke. The fires are in the air. The forecast today, slight chance of showers between noon and 3, and then showers and thunderstorms after 3 o'clock this afternoon. Partly smoky, increasing clouds, high near 98. So we've got that in front of us. If you're going to walk that dog, do it early and be aware. It's a smoky Wednesday out there. Once again, Across the Tracks, new releases, alt country, Americana, roots music, all that stuff. These are a couple of brothers who call themselves the Mass Acoustics. Let's take a listen to this. This is Nashville from their new record, Water Keeps Rising. 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

0: that's the late Congressman John Lewis of Georgia. He said the vote is the most powerful, nonviolent tool we have in a democratic society. So get up to some good trouble today and make sure you're registered to vote. More details at vote.utah.gov.
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That was Snow Queen of Texas by the Mamas and the Papas. It is probably my favorite Mamas and Papas song. It is about Deborah Dixon, a model from that era. And, you know, she lived out in Texas and they wrote a little song about her. And that's what you just heard. Big fan of that one. Before that, we heard I'm Gone by Kiki Cavazos. Dreaming by Polystyrene, and we started off the set with Mermaid Bar by Maya Hawk. All right, guys, it is 7:21, which means we are 1 minute late for These Three Songs. If you've never played along to These Three Songs before, basically, I'm about to play you three songs that have something in common, an overarching theme to them. And you have to guess what it is. So we're going to start off this set. I've got queued up here Cassandra by Florence and the Machine. Let's see if you can figure out what the through line is.

0: Gorillaz in Momentary Bliss here on Afternoons and featuring Slow Tie and the Slaves. Before that, we had Dijon and Higher and Arlo Parks, a new one from her called Heaven. My favorite is when that beat drops. It's like she brings us along, and then consumes us. And I'm here for it. 100. Arlo Parks and Gorillaz both are coming to town. Let's start with the Gorillaz first. Going to be here at the Delta Center October 20th as part of their mountain tour. And Little Sims and Deltron 3030 are going to be special guests. Arlo Parks, who we heard at the top of that set with Heaven, will be here September 25th playing Metro Music Hall. And as part of her Desire Tour, love it, here for it, all of it. And this next set, we're going to be getting some Johnny Cash. We have some Joseph. And we're going to start it all off with Grateful Dead. You're going to want to stay with us. And we're going to get into Mississippi Half Step Uptown Tootle. All right. KRCL.
1: 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Good trouble. Necessary trouble.
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0: Thanks, Isaac, our awesome underwriter here at KRCL. And I second that in a Koyana thank you, Gunashchish, thank you to everyone keeping shows like Afternoons going strong. 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And I said Grateful Dead, ha! And I wanted to see if you were paying attention. This song is off of their Wake of the Flood, and it's Mississippi Half Step Uptown Toodaloo. Toodaloo! 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